blanket statement, feel burned out to the ground. No more compromise at all can bring me back around. Hearts are burning everywhere, but want to kill the flame in mine. The lightning in my field is off, can't have more of my time. Dreams of lifetime love seem good to you, but not to me. You say you love me all your life.

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3: Well, well, well. What do we have here? I cannot believe you traveled all this way to come on to my base and to waste my time. Where do you think you are? A vacation?